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1: Yo, Mario Lopez, got a fake debate coming up in just two or three songs, so you got to pick your side, Team Mario or Team Cordo. Back to find out who's pro and who's con and what we're debating next.

0: Kiss 102.7. You're on Mario and Courtney Lopez. Time for our weekly fake debate where the topics are made up on the spot, but the passion is real. All right, Frazier, who's pro, who's con?
1: You will be pro. Courtney will be con. Your topic, which will have 15 seconds to make it your case, 10-second rebuttal afterwards, is raccoons as pets.
0: Wait, I'm pro?
1: You're pro.
0: Okay. Raccoons as pests.
1: No, pets.
2: Exactly. Yes, pests. Pests.
0: No.
2: Yes.
0: Raccoons as pets.
2: Beep.
0: I love that more of these critters are getting domesticated because we should be one with nature. At some point, dogs are wild. There are still some wild dogs, but now look at them. Cats were feral and all over the place. Now look at them. Raccoons, we've come a long way.
1: Mrs. Lopez.
2: How dare you want to bring a wild, crazy thing into our house and have our kids be around it. You have no idea the allergies, the rabies, the things it could bring inside. And I, furthermore, am a mom of character.
1: Mr. Lopez.
0: Strongly disagree. Look at the impact Jimothy and his little hunchback has had this summer. He was put on Earth for a reason. He's bringing people and raccoons closer together.
2: You only say that about Jimothy because he's built like one of your good friends.
3: More Mario Lopez coming up.
0: Courtney and I have seen the devastation in Venezuela. 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
1: 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Indy is 11 years old and he's obsessed with comics, cartoons, video games, all of it.
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1: 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Recently had Jake Johnson, Mary Steenburgen. 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Sounded funny. SNL's Alex Moffat. He was cool. 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

0: KS 1027, the 80s to now. Mario Courtney Lopez here, letting you know that we got your chance to see the Backstreet Boys at the Sphere in Vegas. 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

0: 80s to now are on Kiss 102.7. I'm Mara Lopez. Got some August 7th birthdays to shout out shortly. Hang tight for that. In the meantime, any obscure holidays to celebrate Frasier?
1: It is National Lighthouse Day.
0: Lighthouses always come across very creepy and in movies and what have you. They serve a great purpose.
1: They're like the unsung heroes of shipping and sea travel.
0: They really are, or else you'll have little Titanic wrecks.
1: Yeah, you'd run into land all the time.
0: Yep. All right, celeb birthdays next. 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

0: 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In fact, why don't we squeeze in a quick look at what's trending?
1: Molly Ringwald reveals one movie she regrets turning down.
0: Ooh, I always like to hear those stories. Okay.
1: Hillary Duff reunites with an ex on stage for a surprise performance.
0: Nice. Stuff by Duff, keeping it cool with the exes.
1: And Drake hands out over $1 million in gifts to numerous women in his hometown.
0: Wow. Specifically the ladies. Okay, Drake. AllMario.com for all that and more.

0: The '80s to now are on Kiss 102.7. I'm Mario Courtney Lopez, keeping the music coming at you as we remind you that our iHeartRadio Music Festival presented by Capital One is back September 18th and 19th in Vegas. Two nights, one stage. Incredible lineup, too. BTS, Benson Boone, Cardi B, Goo Goo Dolls, Kenny Chesney, Zara Larsson, Snoop, and more.
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0: Kiss 102.7. Well, this is gross. Mario Lopez here. A clothing company has created something that should appeal to college students or anyone else who tries to go as long as possible without doing laundry. It's a t-shirt that can be worn every day for more than a month without needing to be washed.
1: Nope.
0: Come on! This don't encourage this.
1: Wash your shirt, man.
0: The Herc shirt will supposedly stay odor-free for over 30 days of regular wear. I don't believe it.
1: Nope.
0: The company says the shirt's fabric is woven with materials that fight odor-causing bacteria, neutralize sweat-related smells, and absorb moisture. But each t-shirt costs $79, so it might be a little cheaper just to buy a stick of deodorant. That's the move to go.
1: Yeah.
0: And why are we encouraging this sort of behavior? I don't like it.
1: How about wear deodorant anyway, even if you buy the shirt?

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1: Time for must-see movies. You're on with Mario Lopez. Frazier's quickly going to break down what's new in theaters this weekend.
2: Ice Cream Man. Eli Roth is in this. An idyllic summer turns into sheer terror as an ice cream man serves up sweet delights and horrifying results.
0: I'm very upset that I don't see the Ice Cream Man in our neighborhood. That was the highlight of summer when I used to hear the Ice Cream Man jingle from down the block. Or you hear it passing your house and you run.
2: Yeah.
0: And you try to get it. It was the best feeling.
2: I'm going to have to find it. I don't know where it is right now and post it. There's an ice cream truck that comes down my street probably 3 to 4 times a week.
0: Wow.
2: It is the most terrifying thing I've ever seen in my life.
0: Well, that's the thing. As a kid, I didn't think
2: it was scary. I will get video and post it. It is insane how terrifying this is.
0: Well, Eli.
2: You'll see.
0: Eli Roth clearly had the same idea.
2: One night only.
0: Yeah, so this is basically The Purge, but with a hall pass for whoever you want to get intimate with.
2: Okay.
0: As opposed to crime and robbing the place and all that. It's supposed to be romantic. It just sounds like it's a recipe for disaster.
2: It sounds like it's going to end very badly.
0: I don't want my significant other, and I sure as hell don't think they want, but somehow one night only they find love. Wow, I don't know.
2: We'll see. And Super Troopers 3.
0: I guess
2: 3.
0: Everyone's single, maybe.
2: Yeah, if they're single, but if you're doing hall passes.
0: Yeah, but by the way, if you're single, it doesn't matter.
2: It doesn't apply because you don't need a hall pass.
0: Exactly. This is disgusting.
2: It seems like a very bad idea. And Super Troopers 3. Which could be a good or bad idea. The first one was great. The troopers try to bring down a new drug ring, while Farva's wildly over-the-top engagement to Thorny's sister spirals into chaos.
0: Oh, gosh, that sounds funny.
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0: Courtney and I have seen the devastation in Venezuela. Entire families have lost everything after the recent earthquake. 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
1: Alvaro Lopez, another weekend, another summer music festival. Of course, Lollapalooza went down last weekend in Chicago. And if you're going to be in the Bay Area this weekend, the Outside Lands Festival kicks off in San Francisco. The Strokes, Joe, Death Cab for Cutie, Charlie XCX, the Double X, Pink Panthers, Glorilla, Modest Mouse, Tinashe, Sienna Spyro, who I recently saw perform live, and she's great. A whole bunch more. Allmario.com for more info, including the full lineup and how to check it out online.

0: 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You're on Mario Lopez. Music rolls on right after some quick food buzz. The rise of craft pizza has led to a new trend of pairing high-quality pizza with wine, creating a category known as pizza wine. Now, I don't want to say I'm a pioneer or anything, but I've been having pizza and wine for decades now, and it's a really good combo.
1: Okay.
0: You sort of bougie up the pizza.
1: It sounds like you're trying to make it a little fancier.
0: You get, but here's the deal. You got to get like a nice little pizza. Like there's some kind of like gourmet pizzas.
1: Yeah.
0: You get a gourmet pizza with a little red wine. I'm telling you.
1: Okay.
0: It goes next level. Wine experts recommend a variety of wines to pair with different types of pizza. You got your meat lovers paired with a Malbec, pepperoni with Cabernet, and a little margarita with a rosé or Pinot Grigio. That's my move.
1: Okay.
0: A margarita with a Pinot Grigio.

0: The 80s to now are on KISS 102.7. So you big fan of Halloween? You're all Mario Lopez. Halloween, 7 weeks away. Wow, that's quick.
1: Oh, what?
0: Some people just can't seem to wait, though. Here are the signs you're obsessed with it.
1: Your Halloween movie marathons have already begun.
0: Ooh, that's early.
1: Well, your grandfather watched The Exorcist on loop, so yeah, that was that's like 24/7.
0: That was a year-round deal, yes.
1: Your camera roll is mostly Halloween pics.
0: Wow, that's big.
1: That's bad. Yeah. You're definitely obsessed.
0: Yes.
1: Your Halloween decorations are already out. Maybe not up, but out.
0: Not in our house, and my wife starts early. I think she starts like October 1st, maybe late September, but not in August.
1: When do you put up the 50-foot Michael Myers?
0: That's only during parties because it's very
1: loud. Oh, it's loud. That's
0: it's
1: right.
0: Loud, yeah.
1: And your house already smells like pumpkin spice.
0: I don't mind that.

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1: All right, time to punch out full speed ahead into the weekend. We're back on Monday with more music and fun. Until then, Mario Courtney Lopez. Salute.

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1: 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We start every weekday with the Chris Mann Morning Show. Monday morning at 6 a.m., it's Rodney's Morning Wake Up Song. A motivational way to get moving in the morning and on your way to a great day here on Kiss 102.7. Yeah.

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Hey guys, Saturday morning Crispin Show, Kiss 102.7, 80s to now Crispin Show. I always tell you, if you miss anything during the week, by all means, tune in Saturday morning. The gang's here. They make us come in. You're already here. Don't worry about it. Rod lives here. We put him up in an army cot in the corner. Don't worry about it. All right. Saturday morning, we've got a gang checking in. Sandy Weaselman, our number one fan's driving us nuts. Well, she's in love with our sales guy, Joe. Marsala and Howard Smith check in this hour. And weather authority update for Central PA. We've got some more coming. We'll get on to that shortly. Kiss 102.7. 80s to now.

0: Mellencamp, Kiss 102.7, 80s to now, Crispin Show. Saturday morning, partly sunny today, muggy, scattered showers, thunderstorms hanging around, and we're looking more so this afternoon and evening, sort of a carbon copy of yesterday. We're looking at about 87 is the high, and then probably partly sunny tomorrow, and we could be near 90. Going to be muggy again, about 89. Still a chance of a pop-up shower. We got updates coming. It's been a crazy week. The Ultimate Penn State Prize Contest, the final 25 couples getting ready for the party next week. It scores Bar and Grill, Liberty Arena, great sports bar. It's going to be a great fun time Thursday night for the Ultimate Penn State Prize Contest and a chance to win on Kiss FM. That is coming up. It's been crazy getting ready.
1: Yeah, but every time we hit the touch tones, that woman calls.
0: And I don't want you to pick the phone up.
1: You lit up.
0: We're not doing the contest yet. Let me get it. Don't pick that up. Kiss FM, good morning.
2: Keyword suck.
0: Oh, God.
2: Keyword suck. Come on. Oh, my God.
0: I'm not doing it. Don't pick that up. I'm not doing the contest.
2: This is Sandy Weaver. I know it.
0: You're not in. You're not in yet.
2: This is so stupid.
0: Don't do this to me.
2: Listen. You drive me nuts. I can't stand you. You're keeping me out on purpose.
0: I am not keeping you out on purpose.
2: I've got a crush on Joe, your sales guy.
0: I know.
2: Oh, my God, he's gorgeous.
0: He's going to be.
2: He's going to play the dropster game. I'm coming to Park Pizza no matter what.
0: I bet
2: this
0: you will.
2: This is ridiculous.
0: Listen.
2: I know I heard the touchdowns.
0: I did not play the touchdowns.
2: Tremendous
0: I know.
2: Amount of weight.
0: You're looking great.
2: I
0: know.
2: I'm going to raise hell tonight if I don't get in.
0: I don't raise hell.
2: I like that Scott guy, too, throwing the pizza in the air. Oh, my God, he's strong.
0: He's the owner.
2: I have a crush on Scott Robinson, the pizza guy, too.
0: Don't start
2: I
0: that.
2: I have lost a tremendous amount of weight.
0: All right, I know.
2: I've had a very tough, difficult time with relationships.
0: I know. Well, no wonder.
2: You know, the key word is sack.
0: I got it.
2: I want to get that Joe guy in the sack if I can.
0: Come on. Yes.
2: My ex-husband, Bob, he's the last one I was with. I was married 4 times.
0: I know.
2: He'd always brag to me. He said, guess what, Sandy?
0: Yeah.
2: I'm on an exercise program. I've been walking 3 miles a day.
0: Yeah.
2: I said, good, Bob. You'll be 21 miles from here in about a week. Get out of my life. All right. You drive me crazy. Oh, my God. Keyword sack.
0: You're driving me nuts. Don't pick up that phone yet.
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2: Hope you're having a great start to your Saturday. Today will be partly sunny and humid with a few showers and storms possible. Main risks are for tropical downpours because it's humid and a secondary threat for some gusty winds with a high of 84. Tonight will be partly cloudy and remain muggy with a lingering shower or storm with a low of 68. For iHeartRadio, I'm Future Alert forecaster Julia Piscotti.

0: That is all for one. 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Saturday morning Crispin Show. Proud from Du Bois Town here in the Michelob Ultra Studio. I got an update. All right. Marsala checked in. She's got a new study. She says most people talk to themselves. Some people talk to themselves a lot, and it might be a little disturbing. Girl, what's going on?
1: Good morning, lady. Good morning, girls. This your baby girl, Marsala, here at the Boss Man's Naval Academy Research Center, Garrett Cripps.
0: You've got an edge to you, don't you?
1: Garrett Cripps. Or whatever your name is.
0: All right. What's happening?
1: Today I'm talking about a new study. We say that people.
0: Yeah.
1: Mm-hmm. In central Pennsylvania, a lot of people. Uh-huh. They a lot of people will never admit that they talk to themselves.
0: So a lot of people that you'll say, you know, do you talk to yourself? And nobody admits it, but you think more people do talk to themselves, and maybe a study may prove.
1: Uh-huh. We feel that 75% of the people out there,
0: yeah,
1: all of the time talk to themselves.
0: So you're saying talking out loud, I mean, you may think something, but right away you're blurting it. If you're alone in a room, you're just having an entire conversation with yourself. Is that...
1: Uh-huh. If you're home with somebody and you hear them having a conversation in another room and then nobody in there with them, and then they say, I'm not talking to nobody. I say, who are you talking to, Darnell?
0: Wait a minute. Who's Darnell? Is that the guy you started dating recently?
1: My man Darnell.
0: Yeah.
1: Uh-huh. I date him for a couple weeks.
0: Wait a minute.
1: And next thing you know, he want to move in with me. Every time I turn around, he talking to himself.
0: Wait a minute.
1: And that can get you in trouble.
0: So, wait a minute. He was blurting things out. You overheard.
1: 75% of the people.
0: Yeah.
1: We figure out loud, talk to themselves.
0: So, 75% of the folks out there, you believe that regular, do you guys, I think everybody sort of talks to yourself once in a while.
1: Now, it can be kind of disturbing.
0: Yeah.
1: If they talk to themselves at work around other people.
0: They have an entire conversation and then they're answering themselves. That's disturbing. So you're saying at work, they walk into another office and you hear them in there talking.
1: You walk into an office, that person in there alone, and they talk to themselves. Uh-huh.
0: All right.
1: 49% of the people we surveyed, 2,500, say they do talk to themselves, and they talk out loud to themselves.
0: So 49% admit that once in a while they do, you know, they mumble under their breath, they talk to themselves. You figure that more people than not have an entire conversation, speak out loud where people could hear them. They're not mumbling.
1: Some people say they keep it to themselves. 42% say they talk to themselves in their head.
0: Got it.
1: And they're thinking about different things.
0: Yeah.
1: They talking to themselves, you know, saying, you know, what are you going to do now, you dumbass? Why would you blurt that out in front of somebody? What wrong with you? You're saying that to yourself.
0: Wait a minute. So you're telling me at your workplace, did anybody ever do this and get in trouble?
1: But then you get people who blurt it out.
0: Like what?
1: Uh-huh. I heard a man at work did some dumb stuff, and then he in the next room going, you dumb, stupid dummy. How come that I just say that I thought she looked big in that outfit and it make her ass look big? I didn't mean to blurt it out. And I said, you're blurting it out again because you're talking about me. You're talking to me.
0: All right.
1: Man Darnell was one of the people that tried to tell me they never talk to themselves, but he move in with me.
0: Yep.
1: He have an entire conversation, sometimes in his sleep.
0: In his sleep. So what did he say that got him in trouble?
1: But every time he talking about things, he's having a conversation upstairs about a girl named Veronica.
0: Veronica.
1: Mm-hmm. He talking about this girl Veronica, how voluptuous she looked, how good she looked, and how he's then talking to her. Yeah. Like she in the room.
0: He's having an entire conversation about some other woman in your house.
1: I said, Darnell, who you talking to? She said, I'm not talking to anybody. I'm watching a movie. I said, you don't have a television up there. You're talking to somebody. And who is Veronica? Right. I had to finally kick that man to the curb.
0: I see.
1: Apparently, she worked at one of the supermarkets, and he always talking her up and down, and then I kicked him to the curb.
0: All right.
1: How many people admit you talk to yourself?
0: All right.
1: We feel that 75% do it all the time, and they do it out loud.
0: All right. Marshalla, hard-hitting stuff. Do you talk to yourself? I mean, where you're having an entire conversation, that might be a little scary. Do you ask yourself questions and then answer it? You may.

0: Hey, that's Rick Astley, best of an 80s, 90s weekend. And speaking of the 80s, Jeff Stevens' 80s show, always a great show tonight. He'll be taking requests. It's an all-request 80s show. That'll be tonight, 7 to midnight tonight, every Saturday night. Jeff Stevens, great show, 80s show tonight on Kiss FM. You've got an update. Your buddy called. Been a crazy week wrapping up the Penn State prize contest. Is that for me? Howard Smith is on the line. Hello.
1: Hello, Chris.
0: Yeah, Howard.
1: Hello, Rhonda boy. Hey. Howard Smith. Whoa. Setting up here, taking it easy, Chris. Why we's up taking it easy, Chris?
0: Yeah.
1: I'm sitting here taking it easy in Chuck, Pennsylvania.
0: You always
1: Chris,
0: are.
1: I thought I'd call you early. I don't have a lot for you today, but there's always some strange things that happen in Chuck. I was up to Chuck Bar and Grill the other night.
0: Yep.
1: You sit there at the bar, and the bartender talking to folks, and
0: yep.
1: A guy sitting next to me at the bar, a guy come in, he orders a beer.
0: Yep.
1: Chris, he takes a long sip, and he says to Buddy, the bartender, hell of a long day at work.
0: I bet, yeah.
1: The bartender said, rough day, huh? And the guy said, I fell off a 20-foot ladder.
0: Oh, my God.
1: Chris.
0: Man.
1: Buddy, the bartender's eyes went wide. He says, you're kidding. Are you all right? My God, you ought to be at the hospital.
0: Yeah.
1: The guy shrugged, no, I'm good. I was only on the first step. Chris, you can't make it up
0: no.
1: Up here to Shuck, Pennsylvania.
0: He was on the first
1: Chris,
0: step.
1: We also had a break-in the other night at Shuck.
0: You got to be kidding.
1: Crime is starting to run rampant up here. You never know what might happen.
0: What's going on?
1: One of the dimwitties, Chris.
0: All
1: Charlie
0: right.
1: Dimwitty woke up middle of the night.
0: Yep.
1: He heard a burglar in his house.
0: Oh, my God.
1: He called the cops. Chuck police arrived quickly. They arrested the intruder.
0: Thank God.
1: Chris, the
0: Man.
1: Next day,
0: yep.
1: Charlie went down to the police station and asked to speak to the burglar.
0: Yep. What?
1: And, the duty sergeant said, no, you're going to have to wait till he's in court.
0: Wow.
1: He looked at him. Chris, he goes, why would you want to talk to him? He said, well, he got into my house at 2 a.m. without waking my wife. And I want to know how he done it. True story, Chris. Charlie Dimwitty, Chris.
0: I got it.
1: Some of the latest in Chuck, Pennsylvania. Chris, I'll get back to you, Chris. I'll get back
0: Thank
1: to you.
0: Thank you, Howard.
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Hey guys, Saturday morning, Kiss 102.7 80s to now Crispin Show. Partly sunny, muggy, scattered showers, thunder showers hanging around. We're saying about 87 today. Go get that rain late afternoon, early evening. Tomorrow looks like 89 and partly sunny. Got an update. Coming up, Sandy Weiselman is driving me nuts.

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0: That is Berlin, Kiss 102.7, 80s to now, Crispin Show, Saturday morning. The Ultimate Penn State Prize Contest decided 25 couples going to the grand finale party, 25 finalists. And that'll be next Thursday at 6. 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Always some great fun. 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It's going to be a fun party for our qualifiers coming up next Thursday night. We got a call coming. It has been a little nutty, to say the least, and nutty, to say the least, when you pick up the phone and I don't want you to.
1: Yeah, but I thought you're doing a contest.
0: Phones are lighting up now, and it looks like people are trying to call in. I'm not doing it yet. I am not doing it. Kiss FM, good morning.
2: Oh, my God, I got through. Keyword liar.
0: No.
2: Keyword liar.
0: I'm not doing it, Sandy.
2: This is so ridiculous.
0: This is not fixed.
2: This is Sandy Weasleman from Southside. I'm so sick of you, Gary Christmas.
0: I know who it is.
2: Oh, my God, and I've lost a tremendous amount of weight. I'm looking better than ever. And
0: Sandy, we're not doing
2: still
0: it.
2: Pretty bosomy.
0: You're what?
2: Despite getting breast reduction surgery.
0: You're bosomy.
2: Oh, my God. I need to win those Penn State
0: All right.
2: tickets.
0: Just...
2: I've got our Winnebago.
0: Yep.
2: And when it's a rockin', don't come a knockin', Gary Christmas.
0: All right.
2: I got to get up to Penn State.
0: Well,
2: because when I get up to tailgate,
0: yep.
2: I get up early Friday. We spend the night.
0: Yes.
2: Oh, my God. I met some really good-looking men up there. And when they know I've got my own Winnebago and a lot of booze, it leads to a carrying on, if you know what I mean. This is so ridiculous.
0: Sandy, you got to be patient like everybody else. Don't pick that up.
1: I thought that was her on there.
0: Don't. You're just stirring it up. You're causing trouble. Sandy, just be patient. You've got a week to go.
2: Oh, my God. My therapist told me that I need to achieve true inner peace.
0: Wait a minute. Your therapist told you need to achieve true inner peace. What's the problem there? What do you mean? So?
2: And I said, how do I do it? And he said, finish, Sandy, what you start.
0: Yes.
2: So far this morning, I finished 2 bags of M&M's and chocolate cake. Oh, my God.
0: Right.
2: I've lost a tremendous amount of weight.
0: You're going to gain it back.
2: I don't want to put the weight back on.
0: You're going to gain it back.
2: I went to this really cute doctor, and I know he was looking me up and down.
0: Yeah.
2: I said, doctor, every time a man pays me a compliment, I want to make passionate love. What do you think I have? He said, Sandy, the most beautiful eyes I've ever seen. Oh, my God.
0: Come on.
2: Oh, my God. I know I've got a chance at him. Now, he's an older doctor.
0: I bet.
2: You know, that Joe guy with a dropster game.
0: You've got to knock it off with Joe. He's a newlywed. Joe's a newlywed. Don't mess that thing up.
2: Oh, my God.
0: Yep.
2: I stayed a little longer at one of those last remotes.
0: Yeah.
2: Matter of fact, I drove to Berwick to see him at one of those takeovers. Oh, my God, he's gorgeous.
0: So what?
2: I won Hershey Park tickets,
0: oh,
2: and
0: good.
2: I know he fixed it so I would win the doctor
0: oh,
2: game.
0: Oh, I'm sure.
2: And I said, Joe, I got a little joke for you.
0: What was that?
2: And he seemed interested. He said, Sandy, what?
0: What was it?
2: I said, Joe, what do nail polish and panties have in common?
0: What do they have in common? What do they have?
2: That's right. What do nail polish and panties have in common?
0: And what?
2: He said, what, Sandy? I said, they both come off with alcohol. Buy me another drink.
0: I got it.
2: Oh, my God. I've lost a tremendous...

0: That is Young Turks, Rod Stewart, Kiss 102.7 80s to now. They're gone wild. They're in the Bud Light studio, the official beer of the Ultimate Penn State Prize Contest. And we're over here in the Michelob Ultra studio, the official beer Crispin show. Saturday morning. Can you believe it? It's unbelievable. August 7th already. You've got an update for me. Your buddy Larry checking in. Larry at the plant. A new study. Larry weighs in. Larry was really up in arms about what he calls the New World Order. Larry, now what do you mean by that? What's going on?
1: Hey, Gary. Hey. Larry over here at the plant. Larry Dry Run checking in. Hey, I had to call you because kind of important stuff today, Gary. I've been thinking about... I've been thinking about how the world order has changed, and
0: really?
1: I've been humbled by it because have you noticed that women are more assertive than they used to be?
0: Wait,
1: aggressive.
0: Yeah.
1: Guys always took charge the old days when your dad and everybody growed up, and of course when I started out. You know, a woman always knew their place. They stood in the background. They were quiet and docile.
0: I see.
1: It was a man's world.
0: I got it.
1: Gary, I'm sorry to say not anymore.
0: Got it.
1: I got tip for you fellas.
0: Yep.
1: Start to obey the wife because it's not worth going down that road.
0: So you're saying that this is the new world order.
1: Well, they'll throw things up to you that you done years ago because they don't forget anything.
0: No, they don't.
1: You don't want to have that fight about something you did, you know, 15, 20 years ago.
0: Nope.
1: She'll throw it up to you.
0: I got it.
1: I've spent the better part of the last two summers out of the bedroom.
0: And I know.
1: Times have changed. The women have started to take charge. And the fellas learn to play the game. It's not worth it because they can make your life hell.
0: So this is what you call the change in the world. It's the new world order. And you believe that women have taken over and they're now in charge.
1: Gary, football season's coming.
0: Yep.
1: And women out there are very capable of hiding the remote. And then you're out of luck.
0: Yeah.
1: It becomes a problem.
0: Yeah.
1: Guys, she means business.
0: Yep.
1: If she says stuff like no or no thank you, first of all, number one.
0: Okay.
1: You're not used to hearing that because we're used to be the ones that say, nope, no way, no. The women are now saying no to things they never said no to before.
0: I got it.
1: They're more assertive.
0: Yeah.
1: If she says, I'm speaking to you.
0: What do you do?
1: And I'm speaking, you better shut the hell up. You got it. If she says thanks, but I don't need your help.
0: Right.
1: What that means, Gary, is...
0: what's it mean?
1: You're about 20 minutes late. She needed your help 20 minutes ago, or it's something that she asked you to do 2-3 days ago you didn't do.
0: Yep.
1: No reason to get into it, because they'll make your life hell. Women can get a little bossy, as you know.
0: Yes, and this is the new world order, so women, you think, now are in charge.
1: It is not worth going down that road and getting into a war with them.
0: I see.
1: Guys need to learn to say I'm sorry once in a while.
0: That's
1: because
0: true.
1: Because the world order's changed.
0: All right.
1: Women used to be agreeable and quiet, and now they can get pretty doggone mouthy.
0: Don't say it.
1: First of all, if she says, I don't appreciate you talking to me like that, fellas, keep walking. Don't yell back.
0: I got it.
1: Don't say, you know, don't tell her it was only a joke or say, hey, honey, that was the booze talking. Keep walking. It's not worth it.
0: All right, so it's the change in the new world order, and it's not worth the fight.
1: And if she calls you a drama queen, I know it's insulting.
0: Yes.
1: And there might be a little drama involved.
0: Yep.
1: It's not worth the fight.
0: I got it.
1: Because she's going to make your life hell.
0: Yeah.
1: Just take it like a man. Keep the peace. Because, you know, Gary, I got to be honest with you. I blame all this stuff on Taylor Swift. Because the minute Taylor Swift got a hold of Kelsey, that football player, You know who's in charge there. It's not Travis Kelce, it's Taylor Swift.
0: Yeah, she's in charge.
1: I'm surprised he's not using the name of Travis Swift because he's got him by the old.
0: Don't say it.
1: She's running the show. She's a billionaire. And ever since Taylor Swift took charge and became a billionaire, women have this new attitude, and it's the new world order.
0: Gary,
1: I'm just telling you,
0: keep
1: the peace and keep the peace into football season, because they will hide the remote on you.
0: All right. Larry at the plant has finally been humbled. And is that true? The women over here are shaking their heads. That now at the new world order and women are now in charge.
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0: 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It is Saturday morning, crowd from Du Bois Town. I know you're all geared in and ready to go. 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And speaking of the 80s, Jeff Stevens, 80s show tonight and every Saturday night, 7 to midnight. Here on Kiss FM, you've got an update. Your buddy checked in. You know, you know, Howard checks in Mondays most of the time with an update of what is going on. The gossip in Shunk. He's on 7-2. 7-2. Let's go to the line. Howard's on the line. Hello. Hello.
1: Hello, Chris.
0: Yeah, Howard.
1: Hello, Rod the Boy. Hey. Howard Smith setting up here, taking it easy. Chris, why are we taking it easy? Chris,
0: I know. Sitting
1: here taking it easy in Shunk, Pennsylvania.
0: Yeah.
1: I'm up here at the Shunk McDonald's having my coffee.
0: I know.
1: Chris, I hear a lot of stories up here, and I thought I'd share one with you. Older couple.
0: Yep.
1: And they're up in their late 70s. And Vern Dimwitty and his wife Millie.
0: Yeah, oh yeah, I remember.
1: And they was out traveling down the road.
0: Yeah.
1: And they're getting up there in years, and they stopped at this roadside restaurant and had a nice lunch.
0: Yeah.
1: Chris, this is so par for the course. 40 minutes after they left, they're going down the highway heading back home here to Shunk.
0: Yeah.
1: And Millie goes, "Oh, my God, Vern. Oh, no. I left my glasses on the table back at that restaurant."
0: Oh, my God.
1: Chris.
0: Oh,
1: of
0: man.
1: Of course, Vern is doggone upset.
0: He's not going to take this well, and he's probably giving her hell about it.
1: He wants to give her hell.
0: Yeah.
1: Next thing you know, he sighs, and he said, "This is ridiculous. We got to drive all the way back."
0: Oh, my God.
1: The entire trip.
0: Yeah.
1: He wouldn't stop complaining.
0: I bet.
1: He says, "Millie, how the hell could you forget your glasses? You need them to see. You need them to read.
0: Oh, man.
1: You always leave something behind. You never pay attention."
0: Oh, man.
1: They finally got to the restaurant, Chris.
0: Yep.
1: She doesn't say a thing. She's pretty shook up because he gave her hell.
0: I bet.
1: She quietly got out of the car and hurried toward the door of the restaurant, and he rolled down the window, Chris, and he said, Millie, while you're in there, grab my hat and my credit card."
0: Chris, oh, my God.
1: Par for the course, Chris. Par for the course.
0: All right.
1: Millie got the last laugh, and she hasn't spoken to Vern in 2 weeks.
0: All right.
1: True story in Shunk. I get back to you, Chris.
0: Thank you, Howard.
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Hey, that's Counting Crew, Kiss 102.7, 80s to now. Saturday morning, kind of a muggy day, partly sunny, muggy again, scattered showers and thunderstorms hanging around potentially this afternoon, early evening. And we're saying 87 today, partly sunny, about 89 tomorrow. I got an update.

0: 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Get ready. Crowd from Du Bois Town. They're living it up, I'll tell you that. It's been a nutty week, but the nutty part of it is, every time we do a contest, I don't want you picking the phone up.
1: Phones are lit up.
0: We're not doing the contest yet. Let me get it. Don't pick that up. Kiss FM, good morning.
2: Keyword suck.
0: Okay.
2: Keyword suck. Come on. Oh, my God, I'm in.
0: Oh, my God. I'm not doing it. Don't pick that up. I'm not doing the contest. I know it. You're not in. You're not in yet.
2: This is so stupid.
0: Don't do this to me.
2: You drive me nuts. I can't stand you. You're keeping me out on purpose.
0: I am not keeping you out on purpose.
2: I've got a crush on Joe, your sales
0: I know.
2: Guy. Oh, my God, he's gorgeous.
0: He's going to be.
2: He's going to play the dropster game. I'm coming to Park Pizza no matter what.
0: I bet
2: this
0: you
2: is
0: will.
2: Ridiculous.
0: I got, listen.
2: I know I heard the touchstones.
0: I did not play
2: I've
0: the touchstones.
2: A tremendous
0: I know.
2: Amount of weight.
0: You're looking great.
2: I'm
0: I know.
2: I'm going to raise hell tonight if I don't get in.
0: Don't raise hell.
2: I like that Scott guy, too, throwing the pizza in the air. Scott, oh, my God, he's strong.
0: He's the owner.
2: I have a crush on Scott Robinson, the Park Pizza guy, too.
0: Don't start
2: I
0: that.
2: I have lost a tremendous
0: right.
2: amount of weight.
0: All right, I know.
2: I've had a very tough, difficult time with relationships.
0: I know. Well, no wonder.
2: You know, the key word is sack.
0: I got it.
2: I want to get that Joe guy in the sack
0: Come on. Yes.
2: My ex-husband, Bob, he's the last one I was with. I was married 4 times.
0: I know.
2: He'd always brag to me. He said, guess what, Sandy?
0: Yeah.
2: I'm on an exercise program. I've been walking 3 miles a day.
0: Yeah.
2: I said, good, Bob. You'll be 21 miles from here in about a week. Get out of my life. All you right. drive me crazy. Oh, my God. Keyword sack.
0: You're driving me nuts. Don't pick up that phone yet.
3: 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Kiss 1027.
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2: Hope you're having a great start to your Saturday. Today will be partly sunny and humid with a few showers and storms possible. Main risks are for tropical downpours because it's humid and a secondary threat for some gusty winds with a high of 84. Tonight will be partly cloudy and remain muggy with a lingering shower or storm with a low of 68. For iHeartRadio, I'm Future Alert forecaster Julia Piscotti.

0: That is Brittany, Kiss 102.7, 80s to now Saturday morning. Got a gang in the building. I was telling you, if you miss anything during the week, tune in Saturday. The entire crew is here bright and early. We have an update. Marcella did another study. She says most people talk to themselves. Some people talk to themselves a lot, and it might be a little disturbing. Girl, what's going on?
1: Good morning, lady. Good morning, girls. This your baby girl, Marcella, here at the Boss Man's Naval Academy Research Center, Garrett Cripps.
0: You've got an edge to you, don't you?
1: Garrett Cripps, or whatever your name is.
0: All right. What's happening?
1: Today I'm talking about a new study. We say that people.
0: Yeah.
1: In central Pennsylvania, a lot of people. They a lot of people will never admit that they talk to themselves.
0: So a lot of people that you'll say, you know, do you talk to yourself? And nobody admits it, but you think more people do talk to themselves, and maybe a study may prove.
1: We feel that 75% of the people out there, all of the time, talk to themselves.
0: So you're saying talking out loud, I mean, you may think something, but right away you're blurting it. If you're alone in a room, you're just having an entire conversation with yourself.
1: If you're home with somebody and you hear them having a conversation in another room and then nobody in there with them, and then they say, I'm not talking to nobody. I say, who are you talking to, Darnell?
0: Wait a minute. Who's Darnell? Is that the guy you started dating recently?
1: My man Darnell.
0: Yeah.
1: I date him for a couple weeks.
0: Wait a minute.
1: And next thing you know, he want to move in with me. Every time I turn around, he talking to himself.
0: Wait a minute.
1: And that can get you in trouble.
0: So, wait a minute. He was blurting things out. You overheard.
1: 75% of the people.
0: Yeah.
1: We figure out loud, talk to themselves.
0: So, 75% of the folks out there, you believe that regular. Do you guys? I think everybody sort of talks to yourself once in a while.
1: Now, it can be kind of disturbing.
0: Yeah.
1: If they talk to themselves at work, around other people.
0: They have an entire conversation and then they're answering themselves. That's disturbing. So you're saying at work, they walk into another office and you hear them in there talking.
1: You walk into an office, that person in there alone, and they talk to themselves.
0: All right.
1: 49% of the people we surveyed, 2,500, say they do talk to themselves, and they talk out loud to themselves.
0: So 49% admit that once in a while they do, you know, they mumble under their breath, they talk to themselves. You figure that more people than not have an entire conversation, speak out loud where people could hear them. They're not mumbling.
1: Some people say they keep it to themselves. 42% say they talk to themselves in their head.
0: Got it.
1: And they're thinking about different things.
0: Yeah.
1: They talking to themselves, you know, saying, you know, what are you going to do now, you dumbass? Why would you blurt that out in front of somebody? What wrong with you? You're saying that to yourself.
0: Wait a minute. So you're telling me at your workplace, did anybody ever do this and get in trouble?
1: But then you get people who blurt it out.
0: Like what?
1: I heard a man at work
0: did
1: some dumb stuff, and then he in the next room going, you dumb, stupid dummy. How come that I just say that I thought she looked big in that outfit and it make her ass look big? I didn't mean to blurt it out. And I said, you're blurting it out again because you're talking about me. You're talking to me.
0: All right.
1: Man Darnell was one of the people that tried to tell me they never talk to themselves, but he moved in with me.
0: Yep.
1: He have an entire conversation, sometimes in his sleep.
0: In his sleep. So what did he say that got him in trouble?
1: But every time he talking about things, he's having a conversation upstairs about a girl named Veronica.
0: Veronica.
1: He talking about this girl Veronica, how voluptuous she looked, how good she looked, and how he's then talking to her.
0: Yeah.
1: Like she in the room.
0: He's having an entire conversation about some other woman in your house.
1: I said, Darnell, who you talking to? He said, I'm not talking to anybody. I'm watching a movie. I said, you don't have a television up there. You're talking to somebody. And who is Veronica? I had to finally kick that man to the curb.
0: I see.
1: Apparently, she worked at one of the supermarkets, and he always talking her up and down, and then I kicked him to the curb.
0: All right.
1: How many people admit you talk to yourself?
0: All right.
1: We feel that 75% do it all the time, and they do it out loud.
0: All right. Marshalla, hard-hitting stuff. Do you talk to yourself? I mean, where you're having an entire conversation, that might be a little scary. Do you ask yourself questions and then answer it? You may need...

0: That is one of the best of Madonna. Kiss 102, 780s to now. Best of an 80s, 90s weekend. And tonight, 80s show with Jeff Stevens tonight and every Saturday night, 7 to midnight, here on Kiss FM. You've got it locked on the Crispin Show. Got an update. You know that a couple of times a week, a guy's been on the show from the very beginning. You know Howard Smith in Shunk. And I know we put Shunk on the map, but it's quite a place. It's a metropolitan area. Howard checks in with the latest update. Is that for me?
1: Hello.
2: Hello, Chris.
0: Yeah, Howard.
2: Hello, Rhonda boy. Hey. Howard Smith. Whoa. Setting up here, taking it easy, Chris. Right, we's up taking it easy, Chris.
0: Yeah.
2: I'm sitting here taking it easy in Shunk, Pennsylvania.
0: You always
2: Chris,
0: are.
2: I thought I'd call you early. I don't have a lot for you today, but there's always some strange things that happen in Shunk. I was up to Shunk Bar and Grill the other night.
0: Yep.
2: You sit there at the bar, and the bartender talking to folks, and
0: yep,
2: a guy sitting next to me at the bar, a guy come in, he orders a beer.
0: Yep.
2: Chris, he takes a long sip, and he says to Buddy, the bartender, hell of a long day at work.
0: I bet, yeah.
2: The bartender said, rough day, huh? And the guy said, I fell off a 20-foot ladder.
0: Oh, my God.
2: Chris.
0: Man.
2: Buddy, the bartender's eyes went wide. He says, you're kidding. Are you all right? My God, you ought to be at the hospital.
0: Yeah.
2: The guy shrugged, no, I'm good. I was only on the first step. Chris, you can't make it up
0: no.
2: up here to Shunk, Pennsylvania.
0: He was on the first
2: Chris,
0: step.
2: We also had a break-in the other night at Shunk.
0: You got to be kidding.
2: Crime is starting to run rampant up here. You never know what might happen.
0: What's going on?
2: One of the dimwitties, Chris.
0: All
2: Charlie
0: right.
2: Dimwitty woke up middle of the night.
0: Yep.
2: He heard a burglar in his house.
0: Oh, my God.
2: He called the cops. Shunk police arrived quickly. They arrested the intruder.
0: Thank God.
2: Chris, the
0: Man.
2: Next day,
0: yep.
2: Charlie went down to the police station and asked to speak to the burglar.
0: Yep. What?
2: And, the duty sergeant said, no, you're going to have to wait till he's in court.
0: Wow.
2: He looked at him, Chris. He goes, why would you want to talk to him? He said, well, he got into my house at 2 in the morning without waking my wife. And I want to know how he done it. True story, Chris. Charlie Dimwitty, Chris.
0: I got it.
2: Some of the latest in Shunk, Pennsylvania. Chris. I'll get back to you, Chris. I'll get back
0: Thank
2: to you.
0: Thank you, Howard.
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7, 80s to now, best of an 80s, 90s weekend. I got an update. Well, you always do. Getting out to a decent day, but muggy, partly sunny. Maybe some scattered showers or thunder showers later. And we're saying 87 today. 89, a little bit warmer and partly sunny on Sunday. Right now, Michael

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0: 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A lot of folks show up. 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Thursday night, we'll find out who the big winners will be. Crowd from Du Bois Town. They have been here. They spent the night from Du Bois Town, PA. And they're in the Bud Light studio. By the way, the official beer, the Ultimate Penn State Prize Contest. And I am in the Michelob Ultra studio, the official beer Crispin Show. Yes, sir. 95 calories, 26 carbs, superior light beer. Got them both on tap. You know, we do a contest. I want you to pick up the phone when we're doing it. Don't just pick up the phone at any time.
1: Phones are lighting up now, and it looks like people are trying to call in.
0: I'm not doing it yet. I am not doing it. Kiss FM, good morning.
2: Oh, my God, I got through. Keyword lion.
0: No.
2: Keyword lion.
0: I'm not doing it, Sandy.
2: This
0: is not fixed.
2: This is Sandy Weaselman from Southside. I'm so sick of you, Gary Crispin.
0: I know who it is.
2: Oh, my God, and I've lost a tremendous amount of weight. I'm looking better than ever. And
0: Sandy, we're not doing it.
2: I'm pretty bosomy.
0: You're what?
2: Despite getting breast reduction surgery.
0: You're bosomy.
2: Oh, my God. I need to win those Penn State tickets.
0: Just...
2: I've got our Winnebago.
0: Yeah.
2: And when it's a rockin', don't come a knockin', Gary Crispin.
0: All right.
2: I got to get up to Penn State.
0: Well,
2: because when I get up to tailgate,
0: yeah.
2: I get up early Friday. We spend the night.
0: Yes.
2: Oh, my God. I met some really good-looking men up there. And when they know I've got my own Winnebago and a lot of booze, it leads to a carrying on, if you know what I mean. This is so ridiculous.
0: Sandy, you got to be patient like everybody else. Don't pick that up.
1: I thought that was her on there.
0: Don't. You're just stirring it up. You're causing trouble. Sandy, just be patient. You've got a week to go.
2: Oh, my God. My therapist told me that I need to achieve true inner peace.
0: Wait a minute. Your therapist told you need to achieve true inner peace. What's the problem there? What do you mean? So?
2: And I said, how do I do it? He said, finish, Sandy, what you start.
0: Yes.
2: So far this morning, I finished 2 bags of M&M's and chocolate cake. Oh, my God.
0: Right.
2: I've lost a tremendous amount of weight.
0: You're going to gain it back.
2: I don't want to put the weight back on.
0: You're going to gain it back.
2: I went to this really cute doctor, and I know he was looking me up and down.
0: Yeah.
2: I said, doctor, every time a man pays me a compliment, I want to make passionate love. What do you think I have? He said, Sandy, the most beautiful eyes I've ever seen. Oh, my God. Oh,
0: come on.
2: Oh, my God. I know I've got a chance at him. Now, he's an older doctor.
0: I bet.
2: You know, that Joe guy with a dropster game.
0: You've got to knock it off with Joe. He's a newlywed. Joe's a newlywed. Don't mess that thing up.
2: Oh, my God.
0: Yep.
2: I stayed a little longer at one of those last remotes.
0: Yeah.
2: Matter of fact, I drove to Berwick to see him at one of those takeovers. Oh, my God, he's gorgeous.
0: So what?
2: I won Hershey Park tickets,
0: oh,
2: and
0: good.
2: I know he fixed it so I would win the doctor
0: oh,
2: game.
0: Oh, I'm sure.
2: And I said, Joe, I got a little little joke for you.
0: What was that?
2: And he seemed interested. He said, Sandy, what?
0: What was it?
2: I said, Joe, what do nail polish and panties have in common?
0: What do they have in common? What do they have
2: That's right. What do nail polish and panties have in common?
0: And what?
2: He said, what, Sandy? I said, they both come off with alcohol. Buy me another drink.
0: I got it.
2: Oh, my God. I've lost a tremendous...

0: That is Boy George and Company, Culture Club, Kiss 102.7, 80s to Now Crispin Show. Yeah, it's the best of an 80s, 90s weekend. Is that for me? You got an update. Your gal's got a study. No, it's not Marsala. Larry is on there now. I thought it was Marsala. No, Larry at the plant. And Larry's got a gripe. He doesn't want to get Marsala involved because he's got a gripe against women. Larry was really up in arms about what he calls the New World Order. Larry, now what do you mean by that? What's going on?
1: Hey, Gary. Hey. Larry over here at the plant. Larry, dry run, checking in. Hey, I had to call you because kind of important stuff today, Gary. I've been thinking about how the world order has changed. And
0: really?
1: I've been humbled by it because have you noticed that women are more assertive than they used to be?
0: Wait.
1: Aggressive?
0: Yeah.
1: Guys always took charge the old days when your dad and everybody growed up. And, of course, when I started out, you know, a woman always knew their place. They stood in the background. They were quiet and docile.
0: I see.
1: It was a man's world.
0: I got it.
1: Gary, I'm sorry to say not anymore.
0: Got it.
1: I got tip for you fellas.
0: Yep.
1: Start to obey the wife because it's not worth going down that road.
0: So you're saying that this is the new world order.
1: Well, they'll throw things up to you that you done years ago because they don't forget anything.
0: No, they don't.
1: You don't want to have that fight about something you did, you know, 15, 20 years ago.
0: Nope.
1: She'll throw it up to you.
0: I got it.
1: I've spent the better part of the last two summers out of the bedroom. And
0: I know.
1: Times have changed. The women have started to take charge. And the fellas learn to play the game. It's not worth it because they can make your life hell.
0: So this is what you call the change in the world. It's the new world order. And you believe that women have taken over and they're now in charge.
1: Gary, football season's coming.
0: Yep.
1: And women out there are very capable of hiding the remote. And then you're out of luck.
0: Yeah.
1: It becomes a problem.
0: Yeah.
1: Guys, she means business.
0: Yep.
1: If she says stuff like no or no thank you, first of all, number one.
0: Okay.
1: You're not used to hearing that because we're used to be the ones that say, nope, no way, no. The women are now saying no to things they never said no to before.
0: I got it.
1: They're more assertive.
0: Yeah.
1: If she says, I'm speaking to you.
0: What do you do?
1: And I'm speaking, you better shut the hell up. You got it. If she says thanks, but I don't need your help.
0: Right.
1: What that means, Gary, is...
0: what's it mean?
1: You're about 20 minutes late. She needed your help 20 minutes ago, or it's something that she asked you to do 2-3 days ago you didn't do.
0: You didn't do it. Yep.
1: No reason to get into it because they'll make your life hell. Women can get a little bossy, as you know.
0: Yes, and this is the new world order, so women, you think, now are in charge.
1: It is not worth going down that road and getting into a war with them.
0: I see.
1: Guys need to learn to say I'm sorry once in a while.
0: That's
1: because
0: true.
1: Because the world order's changed.
0: All right.
1: Women used to be agreeable and quiet, and now they can get pretty doggone mouthy.
0: Don't say it.
1: First of all, if she says, I don't appreciate you talking to me like that, fellas, keep walking. Don't yell back.
0: I got it.
1: Don't say, you know, don't tell her it was only a joke or say, hey, honey, that was the booze talking. Keep walking. It's not worth it.
0: All right, so it's the change in the new world order, and it's not worth the fight.
1: And if she calls you a drama queen, I know it's insulting.
0: Yes.
1: And there might be a little drama involved.
0: Yep.
1: It's not worth the fight.
0: I got it.
1: Because she's going to make your life hell.
0: Yeah.
1: You take it like a man. Keep the peace. Because, you know, Gary, I got to be honest with you. I blame all this stuff on Taylor Swift. Because the minute Taylor Swift got a hold of Kelsey, that football player, You know who's in charge there. It's not Travis Kelce. It's Taylor Swift.
0: Yeah, she's in charge.
1: I'm surprised he's not using the name of Travis Swift because he's got him by the old.
0: Don't say it.
1: She's running the show. She's a billionaire. And ever since Taylor Swift took charge and became a billionaire, women have this new attitude, and it's the new world order.
0: Terry,
1: I'm just telling you,
0: keep
1: the peace and keep the peace into football season, because they will hide the remote on you.
0: All right. Larry at the plant has finally been humbled. And is that true? The women over here are shaking their heads that now at the new world order and women are now in charge. Gary Christmas in the morning.
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0: That is another good tune. 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Crispin Show. Time to run. Thanks for tuning in. Have a great rest of the weekend. I got to go to the bathroom. Please. Saturday morning. We'll be back with the gang Monday, bright and early. We'll have Rod's Wake Up Song with McDonald's a little after 6. Name That Tune with Park Pizza at 7. And I'm pretty sure Howard will be checking in. Speaking of Howard, he's on that line. I always tell you, if you miss anything during the week, tune in Saturday. And you knew that Howard would be checking in a couple of times. The latest gossip in Shunk, PA. Let's leave you with this. Have a great weekend. Pick it up on 7272. Let's go to the line. Howard's on the line.
1: Hello, Chris.
0: Yeah, Howard.
1: Hello, Rod the Boy. Hey. Howard Smith setting up here, taking it easy. Chris, why are we taking it easy? Chris, sitting here taking it easy in Shunk, Pennsylvania.
0: Yeah.
1: I'm up here at the Shunk McDonald's having my coffee.
0: I know.
1: Chris, I hear a lot of stories up here, and I thought I'd share one with you. Older couple.
0: Yep.
1: And they're up in their late 70s. And Vern Dimwitty and his wife Millie.
0: Yeah, oh yeah, I remember.
1: And they was out traveling down the road.
0: Yeah.
1: And they're getting up there in years, and they stopped at this roadside restaurant and had a nice lunch.
0: Yeah.
1: Chris, this is so par for the course. 40 minutes after they left, they're going down the highway heading back home here to Shunk.
0: Yeah.
1: And Millie goes, "Oh, my God, Vern. Oh, no. I left my glasses on the table back at that restaurant."
0: Oh, my God.
1: Chris.
0: Oh,
1: of
0: man.
1: Of course, Vern is doggone upset.
0: He's not going to take this well, and he's probably giving her hell
1: about it. He wants to give her hell.
0: Yeah.
1: Next thing you know, he sighs, and he said, "This is ridiculous. We got to drive all the way back."
0: Oh, my God.
1: The entire trip.
0: Yeah.
1: He wouldn't stop complaining.
0: I bet.
1: He says, "Millie, how the hell could you forget your glasses? You need them to see. You need them to read.
0: Oh, man.
1: You always leave something behind. You never pay attention."
0: Oh, man.
1: They finally got to the restaurant, Chris.
0: Yep.
1: She doesn't say a thing. She's pretty shook up because he gave her hell.
0: I bet.
1: She quietly got out of the car and hurried toward the door of the restaurant, and he rolled down the window, Chris, and he said, Millie, while you're in there, grab my hat and my credit card."
0: Chris, oh, my God.
1: Par for the course, Chris. Par for the course.
0: All right.
1: Millie got the last laugh, and she hasn't spoken to Vern in 2 weeks.
0: All right.
1: True story in Shunk. I get back to you, Chris.
0: Thank you, Howard.
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Williamsport's Kiss 1027 with the 80s to now. I hope you're having a wonderful Saturday morning, having just the weekend that you need, and whether that's rest, reset, recharge, or getting all the things done. I will keep you company with great music. Variety continues this hour. Whitney Houston, Taylor Swift, they're all coming up. After Eric Carmen, here's Hungry Eyes.

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1: It was 36 years ago today that the U.S. Men's Olympic basketball team, the Dream Team, won gold medal in Barcelona. Michael Jordan, Magic Johnson, Larry Bird. I mean, it was just like all the names. 36 years ago. Wow. Here's Lady A.

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Here. Right now, it's Adele. It's Someone Like You.

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1: Not only has Sam Smith confirmed, indeed engaged, to a fashion designer on top of that, too. 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

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Kiss 1027 always makes me think of the early seasons of Grey's Anatomy, which I've started watching again. My, how times have changed. Here's The Fray.

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It's that easy.

1027 with the 80s to now. As we head past 1 o'clock on your Saturday afternoon, hope you're having just the weekend that you need. Me this weekend, chill. How about you? Hit that talkback mic. Are you running around like a crazy person, or are you enjoying a little bit of a chill weekend? Can't wait to hear with the weekend.

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1: I do love the lesson in this song. You may think you've got it all figured out, but the ending, still unwritten. Anything is possible. Here's Natasha Bedingfield.

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Williamsport's Kiss 1027 with the 80s to now. As we head past 2 o'clock on your Saturday afternoon, plenty of weekend left to enjoy. And lots of music, too. Michael Jackson, Bruno Mars, Justin Bieber. That's just a taste of what's coming up this hour. After Bon Jovi, it's Living on a Prayer.

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1: It is crazy what my brain remembers. 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

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Hey, it's Jana. 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
5: 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Do you ever wonder why some of us yearn for Shakira's black hair to make a comeback? Or want to learn the lore about the power couple of my dreams, Mariah Carey and Luis Miguel? 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
1: 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Can't swing it. Well, maybe you could win your way in. You and a friend, plus $1,000. First chance comes up Monday.
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1: Jack Cradiville, The Pursuit of Happiness. We're all always trying to be happier, right? 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Nelly Furtado, Say It Right.

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1: 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It's also my wife's birthday. Happy birthday, Tanya. Definitely a cat lady, Louis Capaldi. 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